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1: I don't like my mind right now. 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

0: Kevin Zimmer.
1: She work it, girl, she work the bull, she break it down, she take it low, she's fine as hell, she's about the dough, doing a thing right on the floor, and money, money she making, look at the way she's shaking, make you wanna touch her, wanna taste her, have you lusting for her, going crazy, face it.

deny the urge that makes me want to lose themselves to the devil near one. Hold me back, the simple fact is that I'm

0: Welle Niederrhein.
1: When your legs don't work like they used to before, and I can't sweep you off of your feet,